0: Bump four control. Bump four. You can clear that call complaint. That call has been referred back to the Kanawha County Sheriff's Office where the crime occurred.
1: Call for 20 jurisdiction.

0: 21. 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
1: Ten 421, Cheyenne Route 2048. You're responding. Mud River, it's going to be 1448 Mud River Road. Should be a driveway on your right, just past Cox's Fork. 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Have a 40-year-old female, nausea, vomiting, headache, back pain, neck pain. Had an aneurysm approximately 1 year ago. Go ahead.

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1: 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A single vehicle, MVC, four occupants. We think two managers.

0: 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Fine, you'll be responding 6 mile. Looks like it's somewhere in the middle. Single vehicle accident, 4 people in the car reported 2 injuries.
1: Yeah, thanks, sir.

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0: 198 route, crew 4, 2056, be responding 6 miles, somewhere in the middle, single NVC with injuries. Possible entrapment as well, we're hearing.

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0: Let me go, baby, yeah, 6 miles.
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0: 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Looks like maybe somewhere in the middle or maybe just a little bit past the church on the 17, so

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1: Report route 2100 responding 6 mile road. Looks like a little bit before you get to the 6 mile church. Reported signal NBC, 4 people in the car, also entrapment with injuries. 100 turned out with 2 trucks as well.

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0: 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The fire department just told us there's four patients, one with back pain, the others with shoulder pain, and possibly a broken hand. Do I need to start a third trip?
4: Yeah, you can start on this one.

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0: When you arrive on scene, just stay in the right lane. Help keep traffic off those.
1: And 10-4, you guys gonna need the light tower or anything?
0: Couldn't call you, 188.
1: You gonna need our light tower up or anything, or you got good?
0: Not this time.
2: 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We're on scene. 10-4, 2111.
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0: 40s and half.
1: Very good. Ended up 2112, responding to 6 Mile Road. That's about halfway through. So either way you want to go. Single NBC with 4 patients. Got 20 on scene now, 60's in route. You're 30.

0: 4574 on control. Five five four. Good. 6 mile block, or is the road open?
1: It's blocked. 554.
0: 10-9. Did you advise it's blocked?
1: Yeah, it's blocked for now. I mean, if you come through here, if I make way, they're trying to get these two out of the car right now. It's blocked for now.
0: Do you need one of us up there? Or are you good?
1: No, I'm fine. Might be faster to go through the lake.
0: Okay.

0: Go ahead.
1: You got an Oliver Rattler yet? I have a star for my holler for you.
0: No, they haven't. What do you need?
1: Yeah, Roy Rogers here. We got a small Mitsubishi Mirage here. How many people are you get?
0: Two more, will there?

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1: 21.
0: Hey, Robin, do you make?
1: 21-23, Ben Mage. Control room right here at 6669 6 Mile Creek Road. And 574, I queued up on you. Try again, sorry. Are you good? I was just telling you, we're going to be right here at 6669 6 Mile Creek. Well, you got an address. Go off us.
2: 24, Roger's been notified. 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
1: Yeah, just stand by. I'll get it for you.

0: You ready for it?
1: Yeah, good.
0: Oscar 24578 Alpha. 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
1: You're going to pass for a flight for a 27-year-old male, about 300 pounds-ish. Patient has back and extremities.
0: Difficulty. 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Reason?
1: Can't pull. Please.
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1: Loss of sensation in his back and all four extremities, plus extended extraction time.
2: 2-4, stand by. 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
1: 905 is...
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0: Need respond 887-887 Iron Circle. Have a male patient, 50-year-old male. 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And

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0: 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Transport Logan.
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1: Go ahead.
0: Probably pulling the tree down by the Ramage Crash School blocking the roadway. We call DOA, Charlie.
1: Okay, what's your name? And for you, show all 500 in server, and we'll be heading there.
0: And for copy, 22-2.
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0: should be in the area of Ramey's Grade School. Third party callers went into the Greenview Family Dollar and advised that they had hit it, that there was a tree across the roadway.
1: Okay, we're at the end of the Boss's Branch. We're going to turn around and head towards Greenview. So far, nothing.
0: They stopped in there. There was no damage, no injuries, anything like that.
2: Just hang out there for a second. I'll go forward and review and check it out.

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1: Process, bon.
0: I've been out of court here around the Vice Branch Community Center break. I got, I don't know why I said break. I got one about 215, 250 Southwestern.
2: 586, control. 586,
1: sir. 34, 22. 586, sir.
2: We have nothing to know. We said 500, 500, 500, 500, 500, 500, 500, 500, 500, 500, 500, 500, 500, 500, 500, 500, 500, 500, 500, 500, 500, 500, 500, 500, 500, 500, 500, 500, 500, 500, 500, 500, 500, 500, 500, 500, 500, 500, 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

0: 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I've got a call for you at Pond Fork Road. 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White House on the Hill, male's going to be sitting at the bottom of the driveway waiting on you. 65-year-old male, shortness of breath, back pain, can't walk.
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2: Yeah, came to 2973 Palm Fork Road, but we don't see anybody standing as well on the hill as we were instructed they could be.
1: Ten-4, he may have went back inside. Should be the house across from Kindergarten Academy. 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

0: 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I couldn't understand.
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1: Airport 21, show you en route 137. You're responding to 75 Ohio Place. You'll be masked in Lidley Park there at the basketball court. Have a female says she's in a lot of pain, need to go back to the ER.

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Yes, DMH. 10-4.

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1: Austin Board of a trailer complaint. 50 Marshall Avenue. Trent Baldwin advising somebody's knocking on his doors and windows, walls.
0: Careful, we have any call history there. I feel like we do.

0: 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There's a bunch of calls, but nothing of this nature.
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0: Hope you all might be in it. Josh Creek, Colorado Stretch.
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0: I have a guy called in stating somebody's been sending messages across a bunch of different platforms. He believes it's an ex-girlfriend. I'd like to talk to an officer. Let's see what can be done.
1: Now, 10-4, email that to me, 554.

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0: 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He's been advised of his rights.
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0: En route 333, be responding to Camp Creek, be at Meadowbrook Nursing Home, 5700 Camp Creek Road. 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
0: No, Frank, sorry.
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2: Now what we responded to.
0: Now what we responded to. Control 21. You're in route at 333. Going to be at 5700 Meadowbrook. Have a female. Need help up. Not injured.

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0: Got 20 on 10.
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1: Ten four C and route 427. Your respondent is 36246 Coal River Road. It's going to be the greenhouse next to the Dogworth General. That 50-year-old male, chest pain, shortness of breath, no cardiac history. He is having pressure on his chest and vomiting. 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

0: Right.
1: I'll say I'm just serious and you just let me know if anybody's flying right now.
0: Wings, call and check and see. 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

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I'm 10-4, 432. We're still on the phone with Medbay.

0: 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Decline due to weather.
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0: TM4, 452. Be advised, in the printer area there on Route 3, there's a tree down. DOH has already been notified, so I don't think this got cleaned up yet.
1: Lane open, or is it blocked already?
0: Just one line, you can get through.
1: Copy.

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0: Control 3. Go ahead. Oh, yeah, the guy calling in from 219 Walnut Avenue in Madison. Said his name was Tyler. We believe it's Tyler Hayes. Not real sure what's going on, but he asked if we could come pick him up and take him to jail. Asked him why he wanted to go to jail. He says he needs a place to stay. Asked him if he could stay where he was at. He said he could, but he needs to go to jail. Not real sure what's going on with him. Something a little weird.
1: Well, nobody else knows him.
0: No, I just decided to get you instead.
1: Three and four, buddy.
2: Unit 2, control.
0: Go ahead, sir.
2: If that's all the information on that, you can clear that call, please.
0: It works, Calvin. 626.

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0: They don't know what to call for.
1: Temple Route 802, respond to 152 Nancy Dolan Road. 65-year-old female fell from a standing position. Unknown injury.

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0: 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It'll be a gray Chevy SUV.

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1: Yeah, 10-4, go ahead with Vince.
0: 1 Golf November, Echo Tango 1, 6 Sierra 0, 6 6 1 3 2 1 3 5.

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1: Yes, dear Bob.

0: 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Talking with neighbors about the vehicle.
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1: السلام. 17 Control, now show me at 1256 for continuing of the investigation.
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1: that'd be on McKinley Street as well.
2: 8-year-old female hitting windows and doors, refusing medication.
0: Yeah, okay.

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0: 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I'll be 10-6 for a little bit.
1: 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Number 6.

0: 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Tony, get it. We're going to be transporting Carlson Channel.
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0: 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Running real fast.

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0: 17 Control, I have a name, date of birth, when you're ready. 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
0: Control, I'm starting up hold and I don't have jet service. Was that? I'll give you public service when I get to the jail.
1: Ten four is just in reference to the call you just called in here a little bit ago.
0: Okay, 10-4.

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0: Everything control.
1: Good.
0: Can you give me directions to Cobblestone Drive?

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1: Yeah, 4, thank you.

0: Control 32.
1: Right.
0: I'm going to call at 758 Lincoln Avenue from a Madison Myers. Says that her neighbor is harassing her, putting vulgar stickers on her vehicle. She believes it's him, but she doesn't necessarily have proof.
1: And for oh, there that way.
0: Yeah, 411 people.

0: Priority cruise control.
1: Good.
0: 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What was the address again?
1: Oh, what was that?

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1: What was it?

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1: Copy.
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1: Okay.
0: 7th Tank Control, where do you go? 17 at 303 Walker Hollow Road, Ellis. Elizabeth Stringer stated that her neighbor, Christine Atkins, has been harassing her, texting her, stating that the caller has a bunch of cats that keep coming onto her property. The caller said that she doesn't have any cats, that they're not hers, and she's going to speak to an officer about the harassment.
2: 10-4, let her know. I'll give her a call once I get back to the office.
0: Copy that. 4-16.

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0: Yeah,

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1: Temple, Valley, 12-23.

0: Unit 2, control.
1: Okay.
0: I'll be out at 16750 Coal River Road. Process.
1: Jennifer, 4-4-6.

Move to Corner Grove, Unit Danville. Engine control. Good. As the Giovanni's in there, we'll have a panic one. Temple.

0: Stay in control. I contacted Giovanni's through the phone. They said that everything's okay. They just have some people there working on the alarm system right now.
1: Copy. 1231. Break.
0: Go ahead. You can show me clear on that call.
1: 1231. The other party of that harassment call in Nellis has called in. She was also wanting to speak to an officer about the original caller, Elizabeth's cats on her property.
0: 10-4, is both the phone numbers attached to the code?
1: Yeah, 10-4.
0: Okay, I'll be out here at the office. I'm going to give both of them a call here in just a moment.
1: Copy that. 4-5-2.
2: Control. I'll be clear. Process served.
1: Copy. 4-5-2.

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0: 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Process.
1: Temple 1237.

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1: Okay.
0: I'm clear. There's no contact. House is vacant.
1: Temple, 1240.

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0: En route.
1: Air route 1253, Beers flying to 478, lower White Oak Road, 82-year-old female, back pain in her lower back and hip. She's unable to walk. It's going to be a white double line with a red SUV in the driveway.

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0: Two, whenever you get service, get a three before you give them a call.
1: Say, can you give who a call?
0: Unit three.
1: Okay, I'm in the Whitesville area. 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
1: What was the numeric on the address you were looking at?
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0: Thank you. 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
1: Office, looking for.

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0: I'll be out at 29460 Coal River Road. 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
2: 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I'll be clear. 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
0: 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You can get me a description. That's it. It's a vacant house. 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
0: Show me out 6208 Price Branch Road, civil process.
1: Careful, we'll give you one. Sorry, control two. 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
2: Alright, that's it. It's vacant. I'm clear. 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
1: Oh, did you get it?

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1: Unit 2, go ahead.
0: I'll be out at 287 River Avenue. Process.
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1: go ahead.
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1: He's negative.
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0: 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I'll be clear. 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
0: Show me out beside the storage facility. I was flagged down by a driver. Might be an unconscious male in a vehicle or at the residence, so show me out for investigation.
1: Copy, 1423.

0: 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CPR in progress. 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
1: Good. 2305. 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
3: Yeah, 10-4. 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Address going to be 3305 Palm Fork Road. You need a 53-year-old male. Active cardiac arrest. CPR in progress.
0: Yes.
1: That's copy.

0: Control 20.
1: Yeah.
0: Just letting you know, it's going to be a brown house with green roof. Law enforcement is on scene. They were driving by and got flagged down.
1: Nice, Scott. You work from the Boston High School?
0: Copy.

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1: Good.
0: Law enforcement has AED hooked up. Shock was not advised. CPR is still in progress.
1: Let's go. I'll be quick.
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3: 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Got a 65-year-old female, shortness of breath, does have a history of COPD and chest pain. It's on 3 or 5 liters of HOMO2 currently.

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1: Yeah.
0: Logan declined. They said they didn't have a truck available.
1: That's copy. Control 40.
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Station 100 members to spawn 548 Raccoon Branch Road, Turtle Creek. 85-year-old female, stroke symptoms. EMS still pending on location, 1447.

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1: Control 9, 5.
2: Just letting her know that we have a Lincoln County truck going to a stroke call on Raccoon Branch. Coming from Rocky.
1: Thanks, Colonel. Anything else pending?
2: Negative.
1: That's probably thank you.

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0: I'll be out at 1141 CNO Road. 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
0: Dan Kelly.
2: Ten four in County 15 PM. If you guys don't care, go ahead and move up to Madison Danville.
0: Danville.

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0: Would you drop earthones for a tree down blocking the road on Horse Creek? It's about a half mile up Horse Creek.

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1: In route 1517, it'll be about a half a mile, or about a mile up the road on North Creek Road to shoot down blocking traffic.
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1: Three eighty control, what do you got?
0: Three eighty, coming in Danville for Magic North. Got a white SUV driving on a swing.
1: Three eighty control. I don't know why they didn't come through on my radio. What was that again?
0: From the Magic Mart coming into Danville down the hill, her white SUV driving on its rim.
1: Stand for, pick it out.

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1: They just called it maintenance. That was quite a few. They didn't make it down past us, so I'm guessing they turned off of their subway.
0: 10-4, you'll put myself a 380 in here.
1: Oh, 90.

0: 3, how you doing?
1: Control, we checked that parking lot. 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Just in April now.
0: Yeah, 4, 16, 21.

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1: 10-4 en route, 1647. Respond to 6400 Joe's Creek Road at the Sydney Eagle portal. Late 30s male, minor shock underground. He is awake and alert, just wanting checked out. He is surface level, unsure what kind of cable he was shocked by.

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1: Yes.
0: Arriving in general.
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0: 20 Patrol, Justin Brown.
1: 10 Fallout, 1823, respond to 48 Vickers Road in Danville. 71-year-old female fell off her bed and hurt her face and her shoulder. Also cut her foot and her knee. 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
0: 67 on Route 85, area windy. Private people are injured. Hey, Vaughn, in
3: 873.
0: It's going to be a Jeep Wrangler and a Toyota Tacoma.
1: Yeah, well, I'll be in Route from Kirby.

0: Ah, c'est un peu trop.
1: 5-4,
0: I'm on the car here. It's 67, thank you.
1: For NBC Danville, no injuries in front of Wendy.
0: 10-4, they should block on the roadway.
1: Right, 10-4, we did page fire. I'm not sure if anyone will be able to go, but they are page fire.

0: quick drill. Breaking 100 members respond. Wendy's and Danville for NBC. No injuries. The traffic control. 1836.
1: Copy page.
0: Yes, 1836.

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1: Yes.
0: Clear and returning.
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1: General 1839, it's gonna be a Jeep Wrangler and a Tacoma at Wendy's.
0: Yeah, boy.

0: 60 Central.
1: Go ahead.
0: Is fire on scene yet?
1: They just walking around.
0: 10-4. If you just want to relay, if they can grab some pictures and get them out of the roadway, we've got to extend an ETA.
1: Copy. Control 171.
2: Good,
1: 10-4, 627 is en route. Has an extended ETA. They said that you need to get those vehicles out of the roadway to grab a few pictures for him, and that would be fine.
2: Yeah, copy.

0: 116 control.
1: Good.
0: Yeah, let law enforcement know that one vehicle is in the mobile. It's heavy front end damage. We're going to be directing traffic down through the mall road here.

0: One quick thing, could you repeat your address?
1: Now, let law enforcement know that vehicle's immobilized, so we're just going to direct traffic until he gets here.
0: Copy,
1: 1867.
0: Good. One of the vehicles are not mobilized, but it's got heavy front end damage. They're redirecting traffic to Mall Road.
1: Careful. Hey, Control, if they got a preference on a wrecker, start them that way. Have fire, just keep me advised on the two-tone.
0: Copy.

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1: 116, go ahead.
0: 116, 67 to 1000. If they don't have a preference, I'll contact the record.
1: I stand by. I'll go back and find the others.

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1: Good.
0: Okay, vehicle was able to be moved from the roadway. Roadway's clear and open. Both vehicles are parked right here in Giovanni's parking lot. Channel 171, clear service.
1: Central
0: 67. Go ahead.
1: They were able to remove both vehicles from the roadway there. We'll be parked there at Giovanni's.
2: Vehicle operator, shut up.

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1: Tipo, what vehicles need it?
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0: King Kelly, Mr. Red, Toyota Tacoma, four door.
1: People, they've been notified.

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1: The 67.
0: Have another 27, 28 for vehicle 2.
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1: Two five copy. That's invalid. 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
0: I'll be on a crash report. 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
1: Keep my coffee line, 214, please.

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Teletation 500 members just on Route 17 area of Greenview Church of Christ. Have a tree down blocking one lane, 1933. Hello, on control. Go ahead. I'll be thinking outside. Well, 10-4, 1934. This is going to be in the area of the Greenview Church of Christ.

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Go ahead. 586 is in route. 1942.

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0: Hello, I am. Just to confirm, this was 4178, correct? Yeah, 10-4, should be there by the church. Okay, that's a copy. We see where a tree has been. It's already been moved, so we're going to be clearing in service. 10-4, 1948.
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